0: Yo, man.
1: Yo.
0: Open up, man.
1: What do you want, man?
0: My girl just caught me.
1: You made her catch you?
0: I don't know how I let this happen.
1: But who?
0: The girl next door, you know? I don't know what to do.
1: Said it wasn't you.

might know of the original sin. And you might know how to play with fire.

It's hard to say that I'd rather stay awake when I'm asleep, because my dreams are bursting at the seams.